0: Mix, o melhor mix do Brasil.
1: Mix. 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And I realize that everything I do is affecting the people around me.

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If you pick me, then I'ma pick on you. D-O-double-G, and I'm here to put this

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something special. Unforgettable. 50 Cent. 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I wanna see it break.

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1: Mr. Bombastic. 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

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That's when I knew that your heart was scarring. Friends to lovers need a part to star in. 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
2: Water's watered down, and this town's lost its faith. 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Oh my, my, oh my, my love. I take one look at you, you're taking me out.

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1: Open up, man.
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1: My girl just caught me.
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See you at the bar, you was hardly talking. That's when I knew that your heart was scarring. 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This ain't Gucci, this is Prada, darling. 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

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See you at the bar, you was hardly talking. That's when I knew that your heart was scarring. Friends to lovers need a part to star in. Like, wait, babe, let me ask your pardon. This ain't Gucci, this is Prada, darling. If you want something, you can ask.

wave after wave, slowly drifting, drifting away. And it feels like I'm drowning, pulling against the stream, pulling.